0: Pro 1, kanal informasi dan inspirasi. 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
1: Your call has been forwarded to an automatic voice message system. However, it is not available.

A slice of heaven is hiding in your land. As a mother, earth that never selflessly carry the wounds of footsteps. On its land, you witness the stars come. On its land, you share the air with long autumn. On its land, you came and you're going back. Your land, home of the entire feeling, warm of the entire longing. Perhaps the Tabuan land is created when God is full in love.

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